closet said, I specialize in seeing, I specialize in cleaning it up, I specialize in moving it out of the way and remembering it no more. I specialize in blessing people. I specialize in healing

0: to you.
1: Backwards we walk, backwards we walk, backwards we walk, like the ticking of a clock. Into the past, to a city in my dreams, to Berlin.

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Man is not a man if he don't speak for himself. Man is not a man if he don't shoot for the stars. A man is not a man if he ain't writing his bars. It's just a mannequin for emperor's new clothes. It's just a little pawn playing his role. Now it's my move. I'm wise and unashamed. I love to break rules, ejected from the game. Protected by my team, respected by my scene, reflected as a king. His big mouth strikes again. I'm thinking all his hip hop and R&B. I'm thinking he is who I aspire to be. It's really just another sucker nigga to me. So I'm gold, and lo and behold, bitch niggas fall flat like a centerfold. Let me shine a little light on your shelf. 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

0: Das war die explosive Mischung von Wallis Bird. 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
1: Now, in the basement flat, by the garages, where the people dump their mattresses, Esther's in her kitchen making sandwiches. 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
1: Oh, I'm sorry. You have to turn on the machine. This is Radio Yerevan. My name is Hans Ivanovich Hagen.

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1: Give me an F! 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
2: Should we roll it, Jimmy? 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
3: Maddie!

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He wrote See You Later, Alligator.

0: You know what?
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0: 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See, my mother's jiving. 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She don't even know what she's putting down. So I'm going back down the house. Call her one more time. I hope she

Another night when I got home, y'all. Oh, she was real upset. She told me through the door, she said, Larry, you left here at 10 o'clock this morning, go and play the blues. Here it is, 5:30 in the morning, you come in here smelling like Guinness. And you got some old funky barroom smell on your clothes. She said, just go on back out there with your blues. I'm tired of you, go to your blues. I didn't kick the door down, because if I had, who was going to have to fix it? I just stumbled on around side the house and looked down at that old half-breed dog of mine. And when I looked at the dog, he started talking to me, y'all. The dog said, Larry, you done messed up again, ain't you? I said, yep. He said, well, I'm sorry to hear that. I used to be free by giving up my house when you make these mistakes in life. But as you see, I got a wife and 13 puppies. Ain't no room for you no more. It's a cold feeling when you come in drunk. Your woman puts you out and the dog locked the door.

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Hope you all enjoyed your time at the Amy Winehouse Show. Feel free to come back whenever you like. But for now, you can exit on the left and the right. Take your time and slowly but quickly get out.

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Oh yes, be ever ready to express yourself. 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